Hey, hello. Welcome to it. My name's Justin. It's 103.3 Country. Did it say it was 95 degrees today, but there was a breeze? I will welcome that breeze any day. Come back, breeze. I miss you. I love you.

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As always, the text line is open for you. I just bit my tongue. Let's see if I can say it without, like, biting my tongue. 615-737-1033. It's going to swell up. The show might not go well.

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I do regret not getting the camo shirt. I may invest. I'm going to call it an investment because in a couple years when she's doing stadiums, I could say I was there.

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tomorrow morning on the Jesse James Morning Show. They are sending you to Bourbon and Beyond in Louisville. Chris Stapleton, Red Clay, Strays, Avriana, Caitlin Butts. They got tickets every single morning this week, starting at 6 a.m. Right now, Morgan Wallen, and I'm the problem.

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Cody Loden, Drinks Can Drink, 103.3 Country. Speaking of drinks, there is at least two pallets right now of the Ella Langley energy drink at the Franklin Walmart. Peaches and honey. Very honey forward. It was only $1.97 too, which I think is a steal. It's good. Very honey forward, but natural honey tasting.

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0: Wyatt Flores has a brand new album out, Scared of Heights, and one time he opened for himself. Lil Pepe Burrow Jr. was his alter ego name, and he told me a couple weeks ago on the overnight ride, his alter ego will be back soon. 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

0: 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I'm Justin. It's 103.3 Country. You'll know why in a second. It's 49 Winchester. 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

0: 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We believe Music City should hear more than just 20 songs over and over. And over. 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

Bourbon and Beyond Festival is happening in Louisville, and the Jesse James Morning Show. 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Your way in. See Chris Stapleton, the Red Clay Stray, Zafriana, Caitlin Butts, all week long on their morning show. 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

0: trying to do something different here at 103.3 Country. 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

Zach, John King, Brooks, and Dunn, way to go on 103.3 Country. Zach's debut album out this past Friday. There's a listening party tomorrow. It's Skinny Dennis, but I believe it's first come, first serve. You might have had to RSVP for that, but here's something. Brooks and Dunn on that song, they're coming to Bridgestone. You can win tickets right now for that. 103.3 Country.com.

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couple years ago, the punishment in Luke Combs' fantasy league was to get on stage and sing this past weekend. Him and his buddies, the person that finished last in their fantasy football league last year, had to do a yard sale. And the yard sale was items donated by the other guys in the league. So, you know, very embarrassing. That being said, if you have a yard sale here, Luke Combs may stop by and try and find some sport cards. Okay? It's Luke. Miss you here. 103.3 Country.

0: We believe there's a lot of music here in Nashville, Tennessee that needs to be heard. 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

Chase Matthew says he is addicted to Facebook Marketplace. He is looking for a second generation Dodge Ram right now. So if you got one on Facebook Marketplace and you're in the area, Chase may be at your house. 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

every day, live a little more like Dolly Parton. My name's Justin. This is 103.3 Country and Tennessee football. The Vols kind of doing that. Special orange butterfly Dolly helmet sticker. Going to be on their helmets for this entire season. Maybe she'll bring them luck. Maybe they'll win the national championship. Maybe.

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starting with Emily Ann Roberts, Whipped on 103.3 Country, the Yeehaw Meemaw. Just did a bus tour of her tour bus. A good amount of it was covered in her crochet projects. Yeehaw Meemaw, living up to the nickname.

It happened. 20 weeks. Number one. Billboard Hot 100 chart. The longest time spent in number one, besides All I Want for Christmas Is You. But could happen. Ella Langley is chasing Mariah Carey with this one. It's Choose in Texas on 103.3 Country. Just one.

0: we come from, family looks out for each other. 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And thanks for looking out.
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7: Here in the United States, we're pretty lucky. We fill a glass of water from the tap. Most of us don't need to think twice about what's in it. But a new report from the Environmental Working Group found more than 62 million Americans, roughly one in five of us, may be exposed to potentially dangerous levels of a contaminant called nitrates. They're invisible, tasteless, odorless. They mostly come from fertilizer running off farms and into the water supply. At high levels, nitrates have been linked to certain cancers, preterm births, and birth defects. Now, I don't tell you this to scare you. EWG has a free database where you can look up your zip code and check your own water. If your levels are high, experts say the best fix is a reverse osmosis filter on your kitchen tap. Skip the bottled water. That's actually even less regulated. I'm Dr. Sanjay Gupta, helping you live a better life.

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You know the drill. It is 10 hours of me. I'm here with you until 5 a.m. 10 hours of me. Nine too many. We get through it together. My name's Justin. It's Morgan Wallen, Post Malone. I ain't coming back. I'm

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I love ranch dressing, but he stopped by the show this past Friday to explain and tell us he still hasn't had ranch dressing since that viral video of him trashing it. When you do break it down, Kane, ranch is kind of gross. It's still delicious, but the thought of it's gross.

0: I try and mix the hours up in this show of where I talk about the dumb conspiracy theory that we've created together. My name's Justin. This is the Overnight Ride. It was a joke I said just out of nowhere one time, and it's grown, that bears aren't real. They're just people in bear costumes. And every couple weeks, a new story comes out, a bear eating Doritos, a bear going in and eating fudge. Last week, it was a bear that stole fire equipment from a firehouse. One happened to me this weekend. We're in Gatlinburg, Pigeon Forge, Sevierville, here in Tennessee. We get a cabin, and we need food. We are out in the woods, and we order pizza, okay? And it takes about an hour for the pizza to get there. And the Uber Eats driver pulls up with the pizza, hands it to us, and says, oh, are you guys here on vacation? We said, yes, we're here to visit Dollywood. We had this trip planned for months. And one of my friends says, yeah, we're a little disappointed. We haven't seen a bear. By see a bear, we mean at a safe distance because none of us have seen one in the wild. And the Uber Eats driver says, ah, you just missed it. They had to chase bears out of the Waffle House down the street. And I went, what? And then she drove away. So we went to the next best resource, Facebook. Apparently, the Sevierville Waffle House has a family of bears that frequents it, and they have to chase it out the back door. Here's why I think bears are people in bears' costumes. This one proves it, the Waffle House one. Because only people know about the wonders that are Waffle House, right? You can go in, get quick service, get good coffee, get a good meal at a cheap price, and be on with your day. Bears don't know that, thus proving the dumb conspiracy theory we've come up with on this show, that bears aren't real and they're people in bear costumes.
1: 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The Overnight Ride will be right back.

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Another Russell Dickerson alter ego has dropped. My name's Justin. This is the Overnight Ride. This alter ego likes to cover Brooks and Dunn songs. He's calling himself Brooksel Dunnerson, which sounds AI generated. It's like a really bad AI generated bull rider.

FOMOM. It's a phrase I made up, fear of missing out on merchandise, especially concert merch. Went to Megan Maroney about a week and a half ago. I did not buy any merchandise. I feel left out because everybody here in Nashville and like every other city she was in has the camo shirt with pink Megan Maroney writing on it. Good thing it's available on her website. I'll be buying it now. I don't want to blend in with the crowd, but, you know, this time I kind of do. It's Meg in Medicine.

Riley Green, think is you drunk on the overnight ride. We're a few weeks away from the NFL season. I'm excited. Football's almost back. Needed in my life, and a couple weeks away from this Jordan Davis getting direct messages from Eagles fans about the Eagles Jordan Davis. A yearly tradition for both. JD, the singer, and Turn This Truck Around.

0: She did it. Here's the update. My name's Justin. This is the Overnight Ride. Of course, talking about Ella Langley. It is official. Choosing Texas. A landmark 20th week and number one on the Billboard Hot 100 charts. What does this mean? Claims the sole longest run ever atop the chart for a non-holiday song. So, at 20 weeks, it just passed a bar song and Old Town Road. And if it gets to 22 weeks, it will tie All I Want for Christmas Is You, Mariah Carey. If it gets to 23, it is in the lead by itself. I think we can do it. I think she can do it. Let's go.
1: 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The Overnight Ride will be right back.
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0: Hey, y'all. 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
1: Officially album month for Kenny Chesney, Silver Sands Marina. Out at the end of it, gave us a new song this past Friday called Goldfish. I think we're going to have to wait until the album comes out to hear the Megan Moroney song, which is making me impatient. It's Kenny, Carry On the Overnight Ride. She

0: Football's almost here, and the craziest story ever happened over the weekend. My name's Justin. This is the Overnight Ride. Not one, but two fake NFL players were exposed. If you haven't seen these news stories, they are crazy. The biggest one that came out was a guy named Daywon Love, who is now under investigation from federal authorities. He was posing as an NFL player and a real estate investor who defrauded over two dozen women of $1.3 million through dating apps. Pretended he was a pro football player. And here's the thing. He looks like a pro football player. He's jacked. He's tall. He's athletic. He's the only one that could really fake being an NFL player. And I got me to thinking, what pro sport could I fake to see if people believe me? Not to defraud people, just as a bit. Like, what could I say I went pro in and people wouldn't question? Now, I'm quite larger. I wrestled and played football, but I was a heavyweight and I played offensive line. So not athletic. I was just large and got in people's ways. So I was debating this all day. I could say I'm a pro arm wrestler, but you know, I don't think my muscles are big enough. There's professional slapping. My hands are wide, but they're not long, so I don't think people would believe me. Pro Excel. You know the spreadsheets? No one's going to fact check that. It's real. It's on ESPN sometimes. People go pro, get sponsorships, get paid, and compete in competitive Excel spreadsheets. I could fake that. I could say that right now on the air or to random people in public. No one's going to check it. So I am now a pro Excel person.
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0: Hey, y'all. 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I'm Justin from the Overnight Ride, and being up late and having a weird sleep schedule, I got to find the right coffee. 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

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Nothing better to do.

0: debut album is out right now, preparing for his first headlining tour, and just collaborated with
1: Brooks and Dunn.
0: Talking about Zach John King, it's Get to Drinkin' on the Overnight Ride. Now he-

It is fantasy football season. Luke Combs takes it very, very seriously. In his league, there's always a last place punishment. A couple years ago, last place person had to come out on stage with him and sing. This year, just a couple days ago, the last place person had to hold a yard sale at their home. Problem was, the yard sale items were embarrassing things donated to the yard sale from the other league mates, which led to some very awkward encounters. Here's Luke, rethink some things.

0: second and third shifters, we are here for you. 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
1: Hey, y'all. Guess what? 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I'm Justin from the Overnight Ride, and being up late and having a weird sleep schedule, I got to find the right coffee. And I found it in Nashville Grind Coffee. So Dave, the owner, stopped by to talk about it, sold me on it, said, you got to try this if you're up at weird hours. 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It's coffee gone country, and they live to grind.

This is such a random thing, but I am following Luke Bryan's son as he plays high school football. So far, he's thrown for 8 touchdowns. Bo Bryan, his team won 62-0 this past Saturday. He's going to be in a big-time college program. Dinner.

Today is National Tofu Day. It is a brand new month. It is September 1st. I could not tell you what tofu tastes like. 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I get takeout and it's just in the soup. And I accept that the tofu is in the soup. 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

0: My name's Justin. This is The Overnight Ride. Kane Brown on the show this past Friday, and right after, his song Woman went number one. So I wanted to know, do the kids know this song is about their mom?
1: No. They love it, though. I will say, whenever I was putting this song out, they kept saying, play woman. And so they'll, when it comes on, they sing it. That's one that they sing at the top of their lungs. And they like, same with, weirdly, Bury Me in Georgia.
2: Okay.
1: Yeah. So it's I will say, it's fun because they love music. So whenever they say, we play one of my songs, I like it.
3: You had a good ear then.
1: Yeah,
2: some stuff.

0: baby.
1: A lot of big news in Nashville over the past couple days. Maybe the biggest one. Someone stole a Krispy Kreme truck from the Walmart right down the road from the studio. My name's Justin. This is the Overnight Ride. It was at a Walmart not too far from where I sit. Guy stole a Krispy Kreme truck, drove off in it. The police apprehended him, and he said he was on a quest and had to win the contest because everything was free. And he also called himself Professor. I don't know why he did it. I'm not going to speculate. But if you're going to steal something, I would say Krispy Kreme donuts, probably the easiest thing you could steal and hide. Because number one, you can eat them. Number two, Krispy Kreme's like 90% air. If you stole a whole bunch of Krispy Kremes, you could compact them. I feel like you could smash them, like store them anywhere. And then when you want to eat them, let them reinflate, right? I mean, if you take a dozen Krispy Kreme donuts and you smash them and then stack them up on top of each other, it's small. It's like as thick as your finger. They're airy. They're light. They're delicious. They're also easy to hide. Now the truck, different story.
2: Be right back.
3: Third shifters and those that avoid the sun. Thank you for being part of our family. The Overnight Ride will be right back.
1: Hey, y'all. It's Justin from The Overnight Ride. I got a question for you. What's your grind? Is it driving truck across the country? Getting up early for that early shift you picked up? 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Maybe getting to the gym early to start your day off the right way? 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

I'm going to present this one with no context, and I'm not going to comment on it. You can make your own conclusions. My name's Justin. It's the Overnight Ride. Parker McCollum, always posting his thoughts on Instagram. This an original thought, okay? Interpret it as you will. This is from Parker McCollum, not from me. You just cannot poop in your robe. You have to take it off. What sparked him to post that? I have no idea. It's Parker killing me on the Overnight Ride. One.

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This is The Overnight Ride, 615-737-1033. Call or text. You can always find me on Instagram, Justin Off Air. It's Luke Combs and BYU.

0: So it's new from Kane Brown. We talked about it briefly this past Friday. Shania Twain is on it with him. Apparently, it is coming out this Friday. That's what it said yesterday, but now the post disappeared. So it is a great mystery. Either way, we're hearing it soon.
1: 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The Overnight Ride. Live from Nashville and heard across America. We'll be right back.
0: Hey, y'all. It's Justin from The Overnight Ride. I got a question for you. 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

Jacob Hackworth has been putting out so much new music. Something had to be going on. We were correct. October 23rd, his debut EP is out. It is called What Took You So Long. This song is also called that.

I'm a card-carrying member, but I don't have the T-shirt. I feel left out because I just saw George Burrage wearing the Ella Langley Ella's Fellas shirt. I'm going to have to get one. Just buckle up and buy the shirt. Open my wallet. George Burrage, Luke Bryan, and Ride, Ride, Ride. I threw it.

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My name's Justin. This is the Overnight Ride. Chase Matthew admits he is addicted to Facebook Marketplace. He loves it because you don't know what kind of deals you're going to get. What is he looking for right now? Second gen Dodge Ram. So if you got one and Chase is coming to your town, pop it up on Facebook Marketplace. He might show up at your door. Chase holding it down on the Overnight Ride.

0: I feel like you got to shut it down after this one. You just gotta wrap it up. The dream, it is over. My name's Justin. It is the overnight ride, especially if you're driving around the Batmobile, one that is designed after Michael Keaton's 1989 Batman. Tricked out street legal vehicle, V8, headlights, turn signals, rear view cameras. This guy drives around Houston regularly, 22 feet long. It got stranded on Interstate 45 in Houston after getting a flat tire. Now, the thing about Batman is, Batman has no superpowers, but Batman has gadgets. He is indestructible. If you're driving around the Batmobile and it gets a flat tire, that is a weakness in the car. Just got to pack it up there.
1: Thanks for listening to The Overnight Ride. We'll be right back.
0: Hey, y'all. It's Justin from The Overnight Ride. I got a question for you. What's your grind? 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

0: It has been spotted. It is $1.97. The Ella Langley energy drink, peaches and honey, bum energy. I saw it at Walmart. There was at least two pallets at my Walmart. So if you want to try it, check your local Walmart. There's a deal. Ella, loving life again on the overnight ride.
1: Seasons come like seasons go. I guess ain't it just like me making all this mess?

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He's also giving you a pickup line. Cole Goodwin, howdy on the overnight.

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My name's Justin. This is the Overnight Ride. Catch me, you know where, Justin Off Air on Instagram. It's Brantley Gilbert and good damn.

0: Good morning, good evening, whatever time of day it is for you. Always happy that you are here. My name is Justin. This is the Overnight Ride. Big week for King Brown. This song, officially number one, country radio. Brand new song with Shania Twain out this Friday. It's Woman on the Overnight Ride.
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0: Some people believe in coincidences. Some people don't. Whatever side you're on, one of those happened to my friends and I this past weekend. My name's Justin. This is The Overnight Ride. 4 months upon months, we have been planning to go to this one place. About 4 or 5 months ago, we rented a cabin. We got our tickets and we said we are going to Dollywood on this date. And this date happened to be this past Saturday. Well, just a few days before, unfortunately, the great, legendary, not sure there's enough words to describe her, Dolly Parton passed away. So we weren't sure what we would be walking into at Dollywood. Would it be fun? Would it be somber? Would people be sad? Would it be shut down? Well, Dollywood came out, her theme park here in Tennessee, a couple hours away from where I sit in Nashville, and said Dolly would want the show to go on. So the park remained open. And we got there, and it wasn't too full, but it wasn't empty. And people were just having a really good time celebrating the life of Dolly Parton. And a couple cool things were inside. A bunch of signage was up saying, "We will always love you. I will always love you." More Dolly Parton pictures than normal. You could go in and draw a picture or put a sign up for Dolly, and they had a large banner that you could sign, which is now hanging up in the park. And people were enjoying Dolly Parton. There's museums. You could go on her tour bus. You could see her outfits. You could enjoy the food that she liked, see where she lived as a child. But one thing that struck me, and this is where I'm with coincidences, I think I believe in them more now, a whole bunch of yellow butterflies all over the park. I don't know if they released the butterflies or the butterflies just happened to be there. But as you walk into Dollywood, there's giant signs in a little small town that you walk through and things hanging above you, making it absolutely beautiful. And there's just butterflies everywhere. Thought it was a cool thing. Dolly Parton's with us. And like we keep saying, live every day a little bit more like Dolly Parton.
1: 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We'll be right back.
0: Hey, y'all. Guess what? There is a new coffee in town. I'm Justin from The Overnight Ride, and being up late and having a weird sleep schedule, I got to find the right coffee. And I found it in Nashville Grind Coffee. 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

My name's Justin. This is The Overnight Ride. Lauren Elena has a brand new album, Stages, out this Friday. And she reminisced about Dolly Parton, saying every time she steps on stage, she thinks about how much she influenced her to chase her dream. Lauren Elena, Chase Matthew, All My Exes on The Overnight Ride. Another

I wouldn't say I want to put it back in the bottle, but I want to put it back in the ball. I was the victim of the pink lemonade buzz balls this past weekend. So I'm taking a cue from Randy Houser. We're putting it back in the bottle on the overnight ride. I got three.

0: When you fall, it's all about the recovery, and Tim McGraw gets a 10 out of 10. We always rank the falls on stage. My name's Justin. It's the Overnight Ride. He fell on the stage in Cincinnati, kept on singing, recovered well, and then doubled down on Instagram. This is a double recovery, so that's why I'm giving him a 10 out of 10 on his fall. Not about how you fall. How about how you get back up? Tim said, Cincinnati, you started our weekend off on the right foot, even if I couldn't stay on mine. Tim McGraw, good job on the fall.
1: The overnight ride. Third shifters, those that drive the big rigs, and all of you that just can't sleep. The Overnight Ride will be right back.
0: Hey, y'all. It's Justin from The Overnight Ride. I got a question for you. What's your grind? Is it driving truck across the country? Getting up early for that early shift you picked up? Getting the kids up to get them on the way to school? Maybe getting to the gym early to start your day off the right way? Or maybe you're one of the ones staying up all night trying to write the next big country hit. 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
2: Have you ever tried to take a screen away from your kid, only to be met with a full-blown meltdown? Well, as a father of three, believe me, I have been there. But here's the thing. It's mostly not their fault. These devices are literally designed to make us crave them. Science journalist Dr. Michaeline Duclef wrote about this in her new book, Dopamine Kids. She argues that dopamine isn't actually the pleasure chemical we think it is, but instead the chemical of, quote, wanting and desire. So what does that mean? Taking screens away is rarely going to work. Your kid is just going to crave them more. What does work, she says, is in fact replacing the screen with something just as fun. Instead of telling your kids no more videos after dinner, teach them to ride a bike, do some baking, bust out game night, and start small. One screen-free night a week. I'm Dr. Sanjay Gupta, helping you live a better life.
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So Jason Aldean's bass player for the last 30 years is a guy named Tully. Tully's son, Keller, is an actor on Broadway. Jason and Tully went to see Keller on Broadway this past week. The talent is just running in the family. It's Jason anytime soon on the Overnight Ride.

It's all alleged. It might be happening, but it looks like, at least the internet believes, Luke Combs, Luke Bryan teaming up for a song on Luke Bryan's new album. Here's Luke Combs and Aaron Church. It's

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0: 103.3 Country, we believe in doing things different. We don't think you want to hear the same 20 songs over and over, especially in Music City, where hundreds of songs are made every day. 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
1: Hey, y'all. It's Justin from The Overnight Ride. I got a question for you. 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

0: 103.3 Country, a station made in Music City for Music City. 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
2: Quick question for the boy dads out there. Do you know what your son sees when he opens his phone? There's a good chance it includes a world now known as the manosphere. A recent survey by Common Sense Media found 73% of teen boys regularly come across this kind of masculinity-focused content that sometimes paints men as victims and women as the enemy. Now here's what struck me. Boys rarely look for it. They may be searching for workout tips or skincare, and the algorithm serves up the rest. Child psychotherapist Katie Hurley spent 6 months studying these spaces for her new book called Breaking the Boy Code. What she found underneath all that bravado was insecurity. Boys searching for belonging, purpose, mattering. The best thing you can do as a parent is then making time to listen without rushing to fix anything. I'm Dr. Sanjay Gupta, helping you live a better life.
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0: It is September 1st. It's already September.
1: It's September.
0: It's like summer's gone.
1: Oh.
0: It's September 1st. Wow. It's crazy. Hey, happy Tuesday, guys. Listen, we're going to jump right into September, though. I mean, no punches hold. You know what I mean?
1: Oh, God.
0: No punches held. We have Spill Your Guts coming up. You know those confessions where we change your voice. You are anonymous. We got that in less than 15 minutes. We got the junk drawer. Ella Langley, boy. Mm. She did it, guys. Details, 3 minutes.

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1: Find out first. It's time for the junk drawer. Susan,
0: Texas, first of all, she did it. Wow, Ella Langley, man, unstoppable. I guess we knew what was going to happen.
2: We did.
0: But man, she did it. Ella Langley now holds the record for the most weeks at number one on the Billboard Hot 100 chart with Jews in Texas. Now, it makes it more impressive because these are non-consecutive weeks. You know, we've been talking about it for 20 weeks now.
2: Yeah.
0: But there's been 9 weeks since the song first hit number one back in February, where a different song occupied the top spot, but yet Ella's song was so strong, it retook the lead, the number one spot, multiple times. Now, I hate that I have to say this every time. Mariah Carey's All I Want for Christmas Is You has 22 weeks at number one, but that is in its own category because it's a holiday thing with an asterisk and all that, right? Blah, blah, blah. So, and honestly, Ella could surpass even that if she gets a couple more weeks, but it'll be Christmas and then Mariah will be back. You know what I mean?
2: Yeah.
0: So basically, Ella Langley has now the most weeks at number one.
2: So there's no more excuses for what is an Ella Langley.
0: Yeah. Isn't that stupid?
2: Mm-hmm.
0: I mean, honestly. Yeah. By the way, as we've said here a million times, we have Jesse James Morning Show microphones every single where. And speaking of Ella Langley, she was out doing Dolly Proud. Posted that video up too. If you want to see it, just check out our socials. All right.
3: She thinks my tractor's sexy.
0: Talked about this before on the show a lot too, especially when we have, you know, the Hardys and the people like that in here that I don't understand how their brain works because they write these magical songs.
2: Yeah.
0: You know, I've seen it like firsthand where you're out, we're out with somebody having dinner or drinks or something like that. And these songwriters get, I'll be right back. And they get up and they either walk outside, they walk to the bathroom, they walk to a secluded place. They come back 10 minutes later and they got the meld. Something happened. They saw something. Somebody said something. They've got the hook or the medley or something.
2: Crazy.
0: On their phone, right? Well, this songwriter, and this is going to be Kenny Chesney's news. I hope Kenny's not mad about this. We're going to play this. You think he would be? This is Kenny's new song. It's called Goldfish. But it spawns from the hit TV series Ted Lasso. Oh. Now, Tennille Towns said she's a songwriter, said she was going through a bad heartbreak when she sat down to watch Ted Lasso. And at one point, Coach Lasso, which is, you know, Jason Sudeikis' character, tells one of his players to be a goldfish. Says goldfish has have a 10-second memory, should forget about your mistakes. Sure. Now, the rest of us would look at that and kind of laugh. But a songwriter goes, nope. There's a song right there. So she, along with Gordy Sampson and Tia Sillers, wrote Goldfish, which is going to be Kenny's new song on his upcoming Silver Sands Marina album. Should we have said that too?
2: Oops.
0: Maybe not. But this is what it's going to sound like. This is the songwriter. Right.

0: So it'll probably sound a little different when Kenny does it, yes, and maybe with an edit, but that's that.
1: So we know that Dolly was buried in a private ceremony on Friday, but she is going to live on in a new two-day dual celebration. So it's going to be Dolly Fest, the celebration of a lifetime, and it's set to take place in Nashville and London in
0: Dolly
1: 2027.
0: Fest. I kind of like it.
1: I love it.
0: Okay.
1: So no dates have been announced yet for this two-day festival, but Dolly's estate was the one that announced this. And they announced that a Dolly Fest had already been planned for Nashville
0: right.
1: in January 2027.
0: Yeah,
1: before
0: I thought I had heard that. So that was coming regardless in January.
1: Regardless.
0: But they added London, huh?
1: London.
0: I wonder,
1: what's
0: I imagine every single artist known to mankind that's got that time open is going to be wanting on that.
1: That's very true. So.
0: Listen, your confession, spill your guts, guys. Do it next.
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0: y'all. We're going to give you a chance to win these tickets here. Some fact or crap. We're going to do that in less than 8 minutes. However, we like to call this free therapy on the radio. You know what I mean? We kind of dress it up by calling it free therapy on the radio. We just like to listen in.
1: Yeah.
0: Where we change your voice, you're anonymous, give you a chance to get it off your chest. We call it spill your guts. All right, we ready over there? Come on, spill your guts.
2: So I've secretly been using my child's piggy bank to fund my coffee addiction on mornings when it's really rough and I don't have a lot.
0: You're...
1: Oh, no.
0: You're stealing from your kid's piggy bank to buy coffee?
2: I'll reimburse it eventually.
0: Okay. Are you keeping track? Okay, yeah, right. Hey, maybe. By the way, may I suggest the official coffee of the Jesse James Morning Show, right? NashvilleGrind.com, guys, check it out. Shameless plug right there.
1: Oh, yeah. I'll
0: keep you dress that up somehow. Secret. All right, come on, next up, spill your guts.
3: My son told me he's not going to college, and I told him, well, your grandpa left a lot of money, and you only get it if you get at least a bachelor's degree. So he's going to school now. But there's no money.
0: So grandpa's passed on.
3: Yeah.
0: And you told your son that if he doesn't go to college, he won't get the money grandpa left for him.
3: I figured within 4 years, he'll, you know, have a steady job and maybe make some of his own money. And then when he graduates, I'll let him know.
0: Well, I mean, glass half full. When he stops talking to you, he'll have a degree when he moves out, right?
1: Exactly.
3: I wanted him to go to school, and I didn't know what else to do. I needed some leverage.
0: You know, he's thinking car. He's thinking house. You know what I'm saying?
3: Uh-huh.
0: Come on, one more. Spill your guts.
4: We've been taking things in my boss's office and just moving them around for months now. Like, just like little subtle things, like pictures and stuff. And so he'll just sit there. And then he'll stare at them. And then he'll move them back.
0: You guys are just misplacing things in his office?
4: Yep.
0: I kind of like that.
1: I do too.
0: I kind of like that. I don't think he's going crazy.
1: Oh, no.
0: Maybe we steal that around here.
1: Hey, that's a good idea.
0: Maybe we steal that around. There's enough going crazy around here.
1: Yeah.
0: All right, listen, guys. Chance at these tickets. Fact or crap. We're going to do it in less than 6 minutes.

All right, guys, come on. Let's get caller 13, huh? 615-737-1033. Start your Tuesday off right, winning. We're going to play some Fact or Crap for these tickets 3 minutes after Vincent. Good luck.

0: Well, you might not know the name Kalise Crowder. Doesn't sound familiar, right?
1: Mm-mm.
0: But you're going to know what he does, believe me, because he's a three-timer. We've never had a three-timer before, but he is now a three-time mullet-making newser. He's a three-time mullet, and we're going to get to that coming up in 15 minutes, you guys. I can't believe he did it again and got busted, but...
2: Tell me lies, tell
0: all right,
2: me
0: let's get to business with Lucas. What's up, Lucas?
3: Hey, not a whole lot. What's up with you guys?
0: Just, you know, doing this little radio show, hanging out.
3: Nice.
0: All right, listen, Lucas Grunt just handed us five headlines, so you got to be right three out of the five times, my man, on whether or not these headlines are fact or crap, okay?
3: Okay.
0: You get stuck, Lucas. You got a lifeline over here. You can use producer Monty, but just one time, all right?
3: All right.
0: All right, off we... Let's first... Tyler Perry in talks to start Madea OnlyFans page.
1: Oh, God.
0: Fact or crap? You see how many celebrities are doing that now, though?
1: No.
0: Oh, my gosh. There's a ton of them. Because they're not like, they're not not safe for work ones, though. They're like where you can just like message back and forth and talk with them and stuff. Anyway, all right. Tyler Perry in talks to start Madea OnlyFans page. Would that be fact or crap?
3: I'm going to say crap.
0: And that would be right.
1: Thank goodness.
0: That would be
3: I don't know if anybody would pay for that.
1: Nope.
0: Really? Pay attention to our mullets making news coming up here in less than 15 minutes, my friend. All right, here we go. Island appears in Canadian reservoir, then vanishes 5 days later. Spooky.
1: Island?
0: Island appears in Canadian reservoir and then vanishes 5 days later. Would that be fact or crap?
3: Yeah, it seems like I think I saw that on the news a couple of days ago. I'm going to say fact.
0: And, is right, yeah.
1: What? Did it drown?
0: Did the island drown?
1: Well, what happened?
0: We don't know. It just disappeared. And the weird thing is that's a reservoir, too. So that's a man-made lake. That's not even a God-made real lake. That's a reservoir is a man-made lake. There was an island, and then all of a sudden, gone.
3: Floating. Yeah.
0: Yeah. You tell me there's no aliens.
1: Oh,
0: all right.
1: Cool.
0: I'm kidding. All right, buddy. You just need one more. Look at Lucas came to play today. He hasn't even used his lifeline yet. Man has been celebrating Christmas every day since July 14th, 1993. That's a lot of presents.
1: Gosh.
0: Man has been celebrating Christmas every day since July 14th, 1993. Lucas, would that be fact or crap? Put my public school math to work here. That's 33 years, right?
1: Sure.
3: Yeah. That's my brother-in-law's birthday, so I'm going to say fact.
0: That's 34 years.
1: I don't know.
0: So
3: 33
0: years, was that right? Okay.
3: Right.
0: I'm sorry. Again, man has been celebrating Christmas every day since July 14th, 1993. Lucas's brother's birthday. You said fact on that?
3: Yep, I'm going to go with that.
0: Wow, and that's right. Look at that.
1: Oh!
0: Three up, three down, no lifeline used, and you got some tickets, man. We're going to send you to see Shaboozy with us, my friend. Hang on a minute.
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0: So listen, the good news is we get to use the same hooks. Remember yesterday? Ooh, remember we used that one, and then we also got to use that one.
1: Yeah, yeah, yeah.
0: All right, off.
2: Roulette's making news.
0: Khalees Crowder is our first three-timer, guys. We've had multiple mullet offenders before, but never a three-timer. And my man just keeps doing it. You remember Khalees? We talked about him a couple of years ago. And then about 6 months ago, he became known as the butt sniffer. Remember this guy?
1: Oh, yeah.
0: The serial butt sniffer? Well, he's at it again. He's been arrested for doing the same thing at two different stores. One girl has gone viral because she noticed he was creeping around and she started recording it and she caught him and she posted it up on TikTok and stuff, right? And it's gone viral. I mean, the dude, we'll get to that in a second. Employees at both businesses called police to report the man was acting odd and bending down behind customers. I mean, honestly, if you, I'm sad to say, I did watch the video in its entirety. I mean, he's meandering around behind these women. And then he's like, look, one's at a bookstore. He's like looking at the books at the bottom shelf, moving closer. Gets up in there, does his sniff thing. At one point, she turns around and looks at him, and he pretends to tie his shoe.
1: Oh.
0: He's pretending.
1: Slick.
0: To
1: okay.
0: tie his shoe.
2: She's a super freak.
0: Yeah.
2: Super freak. She's super
0: I mean. Police identified the guy right away from security footage from both stores, and they were able to track him down easily. He was arrested and charged with suspicion of parole violation. That's how they were able to track him down so easy.

0: glass half full. Now he's got a full-on buffet to sniff.
1: And you thought your alarm clock was the worst thing you'd hear this morning. The Jesse James Morning Show.

0: All right, who's checking in?
1: Megan said, "Dear Lord, will he ever learn?"
0: I guess not.
1: No. And then Trucker State said, "Good morning to the best morning show. Y'all crack me up." And we got Trucker John and Sean.
0: What's up, guys? Thanks so much for hanging out and, well, putting up with us here. Thanks for being part of this slightly dysfunctional family. Appreciate you guys.

0: Well, look at this. We just figured out. We just realized we're going to be going for 3 in a row.
1: We are.
0: If we get a win today in our friend zoned, it's 3 wins in a row. That's pretty rare air for us.
1: Yeah.
0: We're going to try and dig them out of the friend zone less than

0: Monday. Here's what's trending.
1: Well, it's all about court hearings today, guys. The jury in the Lindsey Clancy murder trial continued deliberating yesterday for a third day, but left without a decision as deliberations passed 17 hours. They're expected to be back in the courtroom this morning around 9 a.m. Utah judge today will decide whether Tyler Robinson will stand trial for aggravated murder in the killing of Charlie Kirk. That's a charge that could make the 23-year-old eligible for the death penalty. Prosecutors call the evidence overwhelming, including DNA, surveillance video, a handwritten note, an online message. Now the judge could send Robinson to trial for aggravated murder, reduce it to a lesser murder charge, or dismiss the charges altogether, and Robinson has not yet entered a plea. And nearly 30 years after the Tupac Shakur case, when he was gunned down in Vegas, the jury has convicted Dwayne Kefi D. Davis of first-degree murder. So Davis could be sentenced to life in prison with sentencing set for October 13th. How about we change the subject, though?
2: Please.
1: Three in a row. Can we get three people? I feel good about it, too.
2: Do you?
1: Can we get... Don't you? I feel good, man. We're going to do it next, guys. Hang on.
0: You can call the Jesse James Morning Show anytime at 615-737-1033.
3: Hey, y'all. It's Justin from The Overnight Ride. 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
1: I don't know how they're going to win, but they're going to win. 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
2: Stay on the line, get on the call, talk about whatever you want. 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Not even close to being tired right now.
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Jesse James in the morning. 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

0: right, guys, listen, we are going for it. 3 wins in a row. Let's get to work. Because I got friends who won't date me. So, Trevor, let's hear about Chloe.
1: All right, yeah, not a problem. Listen, me and Chloe, we met a few months ago. You know, we run the same trail, and I always, like, pass her every now and then. And I just decided to kind of slow down and just say hi. And that gradually, like, grew into, like, an engaging of names and then small talk.
0: You guys see each other running all the time, you said? Okay. Well, you got that in common, man, running. And that's very foreign to me. So you already got something big in common. All right.
1: Come on, man. You got to get out there. Get the lungs pumping. Got to do it.
2: Yeah, Jesse.
0: Nope. I'm going to save all the trails for you.
1: Well, just, you know, she's perfect, man. Just great tone, tan. She's very fit looking. It's crazy because it looks like she has to at least spend like an hour just to get ready to run. This looks so good.
0: Okay. All right. So she's like, when she goes to the gym, she's all right. Looks like she's going out. I got you. Okay.
1: Yeah. Yeah. So a couple of weeks ago, like, you know, I kind of slowed down and I ran beside her this time. It wasn't like in passing or whatever. No, I engaged in conversation with her. This time it was a little bit longer. And I asked her, you know, if she wanted to go out and get some coffee. She denied it. And I just kept running with her, and she gave me her number instead. So,
0: okay, hang on, because I was going to say how awkward, but she
1: but it was friendly. It was, you know, like a friendly. No, that's okay. But
0: how much later in the run did you get the number?
1: Probably like a few minutes later. It wasn't, you know, it wasn't long.
0: Did you ask for the number, or did she offer it up?
1: I asked. I definitely asked. Hey, you know, we should probably at least talk, you know, talk every now and then off the trail.
0: Okay. Said, sure. Okay.
1: Yeah. And I text her and, you know, we've talked about running, working out. I asked her for coffee again and I haven't heard back.
0: She answers you when it's about running, but if it's about something else, nothing.
1: Nothing.
0: And you want us to call her? Are you sure?
1: It's a final shot. I'm not a giving up kind of guy. Final shot.
0: And this is your final shot. So if it doesn't work here, forget it. We're going to find a new place to run and everything. All right, man. We'll give Chloe a call for you. I just need you quiet on the line while we do that. Go ahead, Grunt. I just need you quiet, Trevor, while we do that, okay?
1: I got you.
0: You all right, Grunt? Okay, shh.
3: Hello?
0: Well, hi, we're looking for Chloe.
3: This is her?
0: Boy, that was pretty serious right there, right?
2: Yeah.
0: Hey, Chloe, hi, my name is Jesse. That's producer Monty.
2: Hey.
0: We got Grunt over here. Chloe, this is the Jesse James Morning Show. We are live on the radio. Hi. Can we chat with you on the radio?
3: Sure, yes.
0: Perfect. Chloe, are you single?
3: Yes.
0: Chloe, we're calling you because there's somebody in your life that has a massive thing for you, big crush on you. They're too afraid to tell you, so they're coming through us to try to get them out of the friend zone with you live on the radio.
3: Okay. I don't know who.
0: Okay, well, let's
3: even possibly be.
0: You have no idea? Nobody comes to mind that would maybe do this on the radio?
3: No, listen, I don't do much, so I don't think I have any prospects, so I'm confused by this.
0: You got one, Chloe, one big prospect.
2: Yeah.
0: Matter of fact, he said you were, help me out here, tanned.
2: Toned.
0: Beautiful.
2: Perfect.
0: Yeah.
3: We also hear
0: Chloe that you're very active.
3: Yes,
0: very,
3: I am.
0: You're a big time runner.
3: Yes, I love running.
0: That's so weird to me. I'm glad for you though. All right, this person also is very active.
3: Okay.
0: This person also is a very big runner.
3: I don't know.
0: Gave your phone number to while running. A while back.
3: What?
0: We're talking about Trevor, Chloe. I mean, do you give your number on the trail a lot? Is that what?
3: I mean, No, but, you know, runners kind of, well, we kind of all run in the similar circles.
0: I got you. No pun intended.
3: Wow.
0: So, yeah, Trevor wants to go out with you.
3: Oh. And
0: he said he's asked you out for coffee a couple of times, but one time was a denial, the other time was just ignored.
3: Yeah. Well, I'm flattered. That is very nice.
0: But?
3: It is probably not a great fit.
0: Okay. Just not attracted to Trevor at all?
3: No, it's nothing. It's nothing about that. He, I don't know. It just felt like weird. Some like weird boundaries were, I don't know. It seemed like he was following a little bit. And typically when I run, I like to kind of head down, but
0: okay.
3: He looks like he's old enough to be my uncle. And I'm just, that's not something that I'm interested in.
0: So he's older. Well, okay. Well, how old are you, Chloe?
3: I'm 30. I'm assuming he's probably around 50 or something.
0: 50.
3: Yeah.
0: Oh, okay. Well, hang on one second, Chloe. Hey, Trevor.
1: Ouch.
0: Chloe, Trevor's been on the phone the whole time. We were kind of hoping for a different outcome. Trevor, you left a couple things out.
1: Yeah, I'm definitely 37.
0: You're 37?
1: Oh. I'm definitely 37.
3: Oh, no. I'm sorry. It's okay. Look, you seem like a really, really nice guy, and I am so sorry if I gave you the wrong impression.
0: Let me help you out here, Chloe. Flattered. Trevor, it doesn't look like it's going to work. We're going to just stay running buddies. Everybody good with that?
3: Yeah. Sorry.
1: Yeah. All right. Okay.
3: Sorry.
0: Because I got friends who won't date me. I'm definitely 37.
4: This is the Jesse James Morning Show.

0: not so much for our three-peat, huh? What you got over there?
1: Jenica said, so what I'm getting is running ages you.
0: Let's go with that.
1: Yeah,
0: right?
1: Chris
0: That's why we
1: said,
0: don't do it.
1: Mm-hmm. If you're 37 and look 50, maybe you need to either stop running or run a lot more.
0: Well, I mean, never gonna get on somebody for shooting their shot. You know what I mean?
1: Yeah, that's true. And then Scott, our teacher friend, said, maybe Trevor should ask Chloe for her skin routine.
0: Okay.
1: He sounds like he might need
0: all
1: some
0: right,
1: help.
0: All right.
1: Aww.
0: Thank you all so much.

Well, if I'm understanding Grunt correctly, she works with him, and she's not sure if she should turn him in for something he's doing or not. All right, she needs our advice. She's on hold, so get ready for it, guys. We're going to do it in 3 minutes after Ella and Morgan now.

0: Listen, I know no names. We're going to stay anonymous here, I'm told. So 615-737-1033 is the number. What's going on?
1: So I work at a pretty intense job that deals with the public, including parents and kids.
0: Okay, parents, kids, intense job. Okay.
1: Yeah, and public safety is a really big deal for us. And we have a strict rules of conduct.
0: Boy, I'm thinking, I know you don't want to say, but I'm trying to figure, like, school bus driver?
2: Like,
0: okay, counseling? I'm sorry, go ahead.
1: I have a coworker who has been there a long time, and I've seen him sneaking a little bit of liquor into his coffee a couple times a day. And I mentioned it to him casually, and he just winked at me and walked away. And he's never had any problems, but what if this causes someone to get
0: okay,
1: hurt?
0: So does he do the same thing you do? Like, in your intense job with the public, parents, and kids?
1: Yes, yeah.
0: Okay.
1: And, like, I would feel awful if I knew about it and didn't say anything and, like, someone gets hurt, something happens, you know? And I really don't want to report him because the company has a one strike and you're out policy on things like this. He would definitely get fired.
0: Okay.
1: My biggest thing is, like, I think he's probably ready to retire soon, and I just don't want to mess that up for someone.
0: So you said you have a job with the public. If he were to be fired, does that mean, like, benefits and everything would be gone and retire?
1: Oh, yeah, for sure. I mean,
0: all right, well,
1: I just don't know.
0: Let's see if we can get you some advice here, okay?
1: Okay, thank you.
0: All right, come on, 615-737-1033. I'm trying to figure out what that job wouldn't be a school bus driver, I guess, then, huh?
2: What else would
0: that
2: it
0: would
2: be?
0: Though? Well, that would be, yeah, that's a no-brainer. It'd be a no-brainer if it was a school bus driver, right?
2: Oh,
0: of course.
2: Wow, well, yeah.
0: Right. All right, Jared, thoughts?
3: Let it be. I think she's like a Karen, and she's clearly inserting herself into a situation. Just keep your mouth closed. Too many people today insert themselves into a situation thinking that they're helping, and what they're really doing is hindering.
0: Okay, all right. 615-737-1033. Guys.
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0: All right, let's see if we get you caught up here. She calls in. She's anonymous, of course. She has a pretty intense job that involves parents and kids, right?
1: Yes.
0: And then she's got a coworker who's been there a long time, and she's noticed a couple of the times that he is starting to put liquor in his coffee once or twice a day.
1: Yeah, and her job involves the public, like public safety.
0: So she's wondering, do I turn him in? She said she did say something to him, and he just winked at her and walked away.
1: Yeah.
0: And he's been there for a long time and close to retirement.
1: Correct.
0: So she's kind of on the fence on what to do. 615-737-1033. What you got?
1: Cody said Karen needs to mind her business. Snitches get stitches. Lena Marie said she needs to say something. It's her job to help protect the public if it involves the safety of said public.
0: Okay. All right. What's your name?
2: Stephanie.
0: Stephanie, what's your thoughts here?
2: You definitely need to turn this person in, because what if your child was in that position with that person? That person was responsible for your child. How would you feel then?
0: I just wish we knew exactly what the occupation was. Obviously.
2: Right. I agree. And it's definitely a school bus driver. Definitely. That needs to be turned in, because
0: it's not just
2: a risk of one child. It's all the children.
0: Yeah, that's no doubt. So, but I think we can probably rule that out.
2: Yeah.
0: All right, Stephanie, thank you. Appreciate you.
2: All right, thank you.
0: Thank you for hanging. What's your name?
3: Romeo.
0: Romeo. What's up, buddy?
3: I'm just curious. Is she jealous that she can't do it?
0: You think?
3: Did she want a little whiskey?
0: She.
3: Yeah, she's probably like, damn, like I caught him. But what if I do it and then I get in trouble? I just think she's a little jealous and a little dramatic.
0: All right, buddy.
3: That's my opinion.
0: I appreciate you, man. Thank you. Oh, God. Hey, thank you for hanging. What's your name?
4: James.
0: James, what are your thoughts?
4: You already know, I would bet my house and my truck that she is not the only one that knows about this situation. If I was her, she cares enough, obviously, because it could be kids involved. I would pull that man to the side and I'd say, look back.

0: line, 615-737-1033. Our social dilemma over here, what you got?
1: Chris said, I'm under the impression that if he hurt someone and it's undercover and she was aware, she could also be held liable.
0: Yeah, I guess. Maybe, right?
1: Maybe. And then Trashman Billy said, leave the man alone.
0: All right. Thanks for hanging. What's your name?
2: Francis.
0: Francis, what are you thinking?
2: Hey, I don't think she's being a Karen at all. I mean, I think he needs to be turned in. We had a situation back in Colorado, and it involved youth, and it really messed up some youth. So, yeah, he needs to be reported.
0: Okay. I appreciate you, Francis. Thank you.
2: Yep.
0: Hey, thank you for hanging. What's your name?
3: Joe.
0: Joe, what are your thoughts?
3: Well, listen, the way I feel about that is that if he's so close to retirement, just let him be. Maybe have a conversation with him, telling him that he has to understand that if it is reported that he continues to do this, then he may lose his entire career. However, just let it be for the most part. Let the guy continue his life. Just when I-

0: find out first. It's time for the junk drawer.
1: Ella Langley, everybody. We were talking about it yesterday, and we found out today she has done it. Ella Langley has the record for the most weeks at number one on the Billboard Hot 100 chart. Crossed all formats, non-consecutive weeks, too. So that makes it even bigger, if you ask me, because there's been 9 weeks since the song first hit number one in February, or a different song occupied the top spot, but Ella's song had enough behind it to retake the number one spot so many times, right?
2: Wow.
1: So, of course, got to add the asterisks, Mariah Carey, All I Want for Christmas, blah, blah, blah, blah, blah. But Ella Langley has the spot. Now, not just the female, she has everybody beat, wow, which is pretty awesome, you guys. Also, you know, we've told you before, we have Jesse Jim's morning show microphones everywhere. You can't get away with anything.
2: Nope.
1: Ella Langley out last night doing Dolly Parton proud.

0: We have like Hardy in and stuff like that all the time. These guys, Ernest, these songwriters, and it just doesn't make any sense to me how their brains can operate the way they do.
1: No.
0: I mean, we've been out to dinner before with songwriter or drinks or something, and all of a sudden they're like, I'll be right back. They saw something or heard something. They go away for 10 or 15 minutes and they come back and they've, you know, written a song or a medley or a hook or something, right?
1: Crazy.
0: It's crazy how their brain works. But Kenny Chesney's got a new song coming out, okay? It's called Goldfish. Now, we found out that that is because of the hit series Ted Lasso. There's a songwriter named Tennille Towns. She was going through a bad heartbreak. She sat down, she watched Ted Lasso, and at one point, Coach Lasso, you know, Jason Sudeikis, tells one of his players to be a goldfish, saying goldfish have a 10-second memory and should forget about his mistakes. So right there, you know what I mean? The rest of us would just go, okay, it wouldn't even faze
1: us. Yeah, right.
0: But no, not this songwriter. She's like, wait a minute, goldfish, that's a song. So this is her doing the song Goldfish acoustically that Kenny is going to cut for his upcoming Silver Sands Marina album. And I'm not even sure we're supposed to say that yet. So if we're not, you didn't hear that from us, but here's her. Right now.

0: I would.
1: I mean, I'm sure it's going to sound much different when Kenny does it, of course, but isn't that cool how that all works out?
2: Well, even though Dolly was buried in a private ceremony on Friday, she is going to live on in a new two-day dual celebration called Dolly Fest, the celebration of a lifetime.
1: All right.
2: And it's set to take place in Nashville and London in 2027. London.
1: They added London, huh?
2: Yeah.
1: All right.
2: So okay. The exact dates, we don't know. They haven't been announced yet for this two-day festival. But Dolly's estate says that Dolly Fest had already been planned for Nashville
1: in January
2: of next year. So this was even before.
1: So now we've added London for some more Dolly celebrating.
2: I guess so.
1: Dolly Fest.
2: I love it. I'll be there.
1: I like it.
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1: 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And we're done. Thanks for playing, everybody. We're out of here.
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Three high school seniors suspended and kicked off the football team for what they did. Now, I want to get your thoughts on whether this was too much or not, okay? I'll fill you in 3 minutes.

0: these big tickets right here. We're going to give you a chance to win them in less than 8 minutes. We'll play some Factor Crap. I would like to know, what are y'all's thoughts on this? 615-737-1033. Now, I know I have my thoughts. I'll keep them to myself for right now. Three high school seniors suspended after duct taping two freshmen to a flagpole on the first day of school.
1: Okay, that's awful.
0: Now, okay, here's what happens, okay? The seniors also wrote freshmen on the students' foreheads. The seniors were suspended for 3 days, removed from the football team, and referred to the school resource officer. The freshmen's parents were informed that they can pursue charges. I don't know if they did or not. The father of one of the seniors has allegedly threatened to sue the school district because his son could lose a potential football scholarship.
1: Oh.
0: So, suspended and kicked off the football team. You think they should have?
1: Yes, 100%.
0: Now, full disclosure, this was years ago. And we had an intern on the radio show and a pair of tickets to give away to a pretty big show. So we took the intern, and well, it was a great sport about it, and we duct taped him to a telephone pole somewhere in the city.
1: Okay.
0: And then we had somebody else, you know, across the street, of course, watching. But we gave clues as to where this would be, and the first person to come and grab the tickets out of his pocket, because he was duct taped like 3 feet off the ground to a telephone. See, you're laughing.
1: I think that's different.
0: It's
1: hilarious. So different.
0: But my point being, it depends how this was done. Because there is a way that this could be done to where those two freshmen become legends. If it's not done with malice, you know what I mean? If it's not...
1: But it had to have been.
0: Why?
1: Why did the seniors just go and grab the friend? That's like hazing.
0: Okay, but did anybody get hurt? Good morning. What's your name?
2: Hi, this is Kylie.
0: All right, Kylie, what are you thinking here?
2: I am thinking that I agree the suspension should happen, but I do not believe that they should be kicked off the football team, especially if potential scholarships are in order. Possibly maybe suspended a game or two, but not for the whole season.
0: 100% agree with you that they should be suspended from high school. I got suspended from high school countless times, and I deserved every one of them. And even if it was, even if it was done in a, all right, because you could do something like this in kind of a joking manner, and these two freshmen become legends, right?
2: Correct. I think if anything, it's going to make them more popular, quote unquote, that everyone's going to know them as, you know, the kids that the seniors,
0: I appreciate you. Thank you. I know you're shaking your head. No.
1: No, that's bullying. It's bullying.
0: Well,
1: that's hazing. That's seniority right there at its finest. I agree, though. They should only be suspended for like a game or two.
0: That's
1: because the scholarship's a big deal.
0: It's a senior freshman thing.
1: It depends on how it was done, you know.
0: That's what I'm saying. That's what I'm getting. All right, 615-737-1033. Love to know your thoughts on this. And by the way, it's be a bad time to say we're looking for interns.

0: win these tickets with Factor Crab Guys in about 6 minutes. But let's get in here. A lot of people.
1: The Jesse G.
0: A lot of people want to weigh in on this. 615-737-1033. All right. Should these kids have been suspended and kicked off the football team for duct taping two freshmen to a pole on the first day of school? All right, hang on. Let's get into it. Hey, good morning. What's your name?
2: Hot Rod.
0: Hot Rod. All right, buddy. What are you thinking here, Hot Rod? Boy, your producer Monty's eyes just lit up.
3: Ooh. All right.
2: Well, I'm just going to say this, you know, I don't really feel like, you know, I feel like only boys really have the upper hand on this. But in my opinion, they should not be suspended. I think that they should, you know, be able to play their game. And I think that.
0: Okay, we lost you there, but I think what I got. And listen, and that's not a bad thing. This is something maybe where the coach needs to come in.
3: Yeah, agreed.
0: And listen. There you are, funny boys. Come here, funny boys. You're going to run stairs and you're going to do line grabbers until you throw up and you can't move for 2 days. All right. Good morning. What's your name? Come on. What's your name, my man? All right. Things are going well. All right. Well, good morning. What's your name?
3: Hello.
0: All right. What you got over there?
3: Okay. Well, let's see. Shauna said it builds character, and you need that in this world right now. Okay. And then we got Shayla, who said the coach thing. They're supposed to teach these kids sportsmanship, and then they were probably terrified.
0: Probably, or they were kind of laughing. You know what I mean? I don't know enough about the situation, but I could maybe stand by the suspension, but kicking off the football team, I don't know about that, man.
3: Yeah, I don't know, but Jenica said, make them do community service around the school as punishment, so and then they don't lose the opportunity for the scholarship.
0: I can see that as well. You know, some stuff around in the lunchroom, boys.
3: Ooh.
0: All right. Hey, good morning. What's your name?
4: I can maybe stand by this.
0: All right. Listen, I don't know. But I'll tell you this. Let's take caller 13 here, play some Factor Crab for these tickets, huh? 615-737-1033. Good luck.

0: You guys, we got a three-timer. First time in the history of the show. This is a three-time mullet.
1: Lucky us.
0: He's going to be our mullet making news three times. You're not going to recognize his name, but I bet you're going to recognize what he did to become, well, first, second, and third offenses here. Mullet's making news. We're going to do that in about 15 minutes. What's going on, Melissa? Good morning.
2: Good morning.
0: How you doing?
2: I'm doing great.
0: Good. See, I love that. All right, let's see if we can make it even better, Melissa. See if we can get you these tickets here. Bourbon and Beyond Fest, single day passes. This is a day, I mean, they got so many great artists.
1: So many.
0: Like Darius Rucker. Matter of fact, Hootie and all of the Blowfish are going to be there at this
2: point.
0: Oh, wow. Yeah, and a bunch more artists. But we got to win Factor Crap. So Grunt's giving us five headlines. Melissa, you got to be right three out of the five times on whether or not they are Factor Crap, okay?
2: Okay.
0: You get one lifeline. You can use producer Monty over there, but only once, okay?
2: Okay.
0: Off we go. Man balances 254 toilet paper rolls on his head. Doesn't even say if that's a record or not. It just says man balances 254 toilet paper rolls on his head.
2: I'm going to say crap.
0: No pun intended.
1: Ugh.
0: Come on.
2: I'm sorry,
0: though. That's actually fact.
1: What?
0: That's actually fact.
2: Oh, God.
0: Yeah.
2: Okay.
0: 250. Can you imagine?
1: How?
0: I don't know.
2: And yeah, that's a lot.
0: And who's stacking them? Right? That's a big ladder.
2: Yep.
0: All right. Here we go. Hiker snaps picture of either Bigfoot or an old skinny guy. I'm sorry. Hiker snaps a pic of either Bigfoot or an old guy skinny dipping in a very remote area. Hiker snaps a pic of either Bigfoot or an old guy skinny dipping in a very remote area. Would that be fact or crap?
2: I'm going to say fact.
0: And that is fact, yes. I'm not proud to admit it, but I've seen the photo. It's definitely an old dude.
1: Are you sure?
2: Oh, wow.
0: I'm 100%.
1: Can be hard to tell.
0: Oh. Maybe I'll show you the pic.
1: No, thank you.
0: All right. Okay, here we go. Man has been celebrating Christmas every day since July 14th, 1993.
2: I'm going to say that's true.
0: You want to say fact on that one, too?
2: Yeah. Uh-huh.
0: That's right. That's a lot of presents. That's a lot of stuff.
2: A lot of love for Christmas.
0: Okay. All right. So what do we got here? Melissa has two, right?
1: Mm-hmm.
0: You only need one more to win, and you got your lifeline still.
1: Still.
0: Tyler Perry in talks to start Madea OnlyFans page. Tyler Perry in talks to start Madea OnlyFans page.
2: What do you think, producer Monty?
0: I have been seeing a lot of celebs out there doing the OnlyFans thing, but it's not for dirty pictures. It's just so you can talk with them, and they still charge you.
1: What?
0: Yeah. Anyway,
1: I'm
0: sorry.
1: I don't like that.
0: All right, so let me read this again. Tyler Perry in talks to start Madea OnlyFans page. She's looking for her lifeline.
1: And what do I think?
2: Yep.
1: I think crap.
0: You're not buying a Madea OnlyFans page?
1: No, not today. Not today. I'm not.
2: Yeah.
0: I mean, it's only Tuesday.
2: I agree.
0: Melissa, you're going to agree with the crap call on that one?
2: Yeah.
0: And that's right. There you go. How about that? No Madea OnlyFans page for now. Sorry, guys. All right, listen. We're going to hook you up, Melissa. Bourbon and Beyond Festival. Single day passes. Yours. Hang on.
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4: Hey, y'all. 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

0: Guess who's back? Making his third appearance on Mullet's Making News.
1: Mullet's Making News.
0: You might not recognize the name Khalees Crowder, but I bet you remember what he did.
1: Ooh, that smell.
0: And does.

0: right down there, right behind, and sniffs the butt. She turns around, and he pretends he's tying his shoes quick. Whoop.
1: Oh, that's pretty smooth.
0: Yeah. Yeah. Nah, it wasn't smooth at all. Oh. She's like, what are you doing? What are you doing? So they call police. He takes off. Police identify the guy from security footage from both stores. Now, they were able to track him down because he was charged with suspicion of parole violation.
1: Mm.
0: What you think he's on parole for?
2: Ooh, that smell.
0: Yeah.
2: Can't you
0: smell? He just can't stop sniffing butts.
1: He's got a hobby.
0: Dude, the man's butt sniffing antics go back to 2023. He was caught on video doing the same thing in 2025, and now here he is again in 2026.
1: He was having withdrawals, you know.
0: Our mullets making news. Three-timer, guys. First time ever. First time ever.

0: But glass half full where he's headed. He has a virtual buffet now.
1: Oh.
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2: 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They're all we can afford.

0: today already, huh? Who's checking in over there?
1: Sarah, Forrest, Rochelle, Tim, Mandy, Ciara, and then Brittany said good morning to the best radio crew. Y'all know how to keep the laughs going. And Andrea said good morning on this very dysfunctional Tuesday.
0: Very dysfunctional Tuesday. Thank y'all for being part of it. We appreciate you.

0: right, you got some more names over there?
1: I do. Oh, you want me to go?
0: Yeah.
1: Okay, yeah. Nicole, Shayla, Gina, Shyla, Vita, and Lana.
0: Appreciate y'all so much for putting up with us, guys. Thanks for being part of this slightly dysfunctional family here. We're going to dive into your trenders in just 3 minutes.

0: trending. Here's what's trending.
1: So about the court hearings today, guys, the jury in the Lindsey Clancy murder trial continued deliberating for a third day yesterday, but left without a decision as deliberations passed 17 hours, I believe. They are as 11 minutes now. As of about 11 minutes, they're back to deliberating right now. And a Utah judge will decide today whether Tyler Robinson will stand trial for aggravated murder in the killing of Charlie Kirk. Now, that's a charge that can make the 23-year-old eligible for the death penalty. Prosecutors call the evidence overwhelming. That includes DNA, surveillance, video, handwritten note, and an online message. The judge could send him to trial on aggravated murder, reduce it to a lesser murder charge, or dismiss the charges. And Robinson has not yet entered a plea. Now, boy, after 30 years, man, Tupac Shakur, 30 years ago, he was gunned down in Las Vegas, and a jury yesterday convicted Dwayne Cafe D. Davis of first-degree murder. They deliberated less than 3 hours before they found him guilty. He could be sentenced to life in prison with life sentencing, with sentencing set for October 13th.
0: More coming up. More of the Jesse James Morning Show is coming up.
2: Hey, y'all. It's Justin from The Overnight Ride. 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

guys. I'm not sure we're even going to recognize our lives anymore in the very new future. Florida, they're going to start doing this by the end of this year. I'm going to give you details after Corey Kent.

0: I don't know if we're ready for this or not, you guys. Florida plans to begin testing electric air taxis by the end of the year. This year. And it's September. So in the next 3 months, Florida, and also, I mean, nothing personal, Florida, but I was just there. I like you.
1: Yeah.
0: But is that where we start?
1: No.
0: With something like this?
1: No.
0: I mean, you all hear mullets making news every day, and the majority of them are from Florida. Florida planning to begin testing on electric air taxis by the end of the year. The vertical takeoff and landing vehicles operate like large drones, and they don't need long, sprawling airport infrastructures. They just go straight up, straight down, and then they take off to whatever destination you have. The electric batteries also make them quieter than helicopters. Now, Florida Governor Ron DeSantis said regular air taxis could carry passengers between Tampa and Orlando without using the interstate. So we're not just talking about in and around the city. We're talking from city to city.
1: Oh, so it's like a long trek.
0: Or I imagine it's going to be within the city, too.
1: So you're going to be in that air thing for like...
0: Now, electric air taxis. For me, not on your life. But I want one.
1: Oh, you want to drive one?
0: I want to drive. I don't want anybody else because you know it's going to be like, okay, now we're going to do it without a driver. It's going to be just fully autonomous.
1: I don't know if anyone would get in it if you're...
0: You act like you were invited.

0: listen, there's something very strange going on in our sewer system. So we're going to get to that in about 3 minutes. Who's checking in?
1: Miss Lee, Riley, Matt, Allie, Janine, AT&T, Craig, Connor, and Kinley, Wes's friend, who's getting married tomorrow.
0: Well, thank y'all so much for spending time with us and, you know, putting up with us, guys. We appreciate you.

0: don't know if you remember this or not, but earlier this year, we talked about this. People in New York were seen entering the sewer system through manholes.
1: Oh, yes.
0: With, like, flashlights on their head and stuff.
1: Oh, my gosh, yes.
0: And then they just disappeared, and no one caught them, and no one knows what's going on.
1: Right.
0: And we were like, well, that's not safe. Are you planting bombs? What are you doing, right? Well, it's still going on. Three people wearing chest waders climbed from a manhole across from Pennsylvania Station. They came out, okay? At least one had a headlamp on. The last person replaced the heavy manhole cover. That was recently. Now, in a separate incident, two alleged sewer divers were arrested in Brooklyn. Yeah.
1: What are they
0: doing? I don't know. But here's the fun part of the story. Veteran urban explorer. That's what we're calling them. Urban explorers.
1: Okay.
0: His name is Steve Duncan. He says groups appeared experienced because they carried headlamps. They knew how to remove the covers. They traveled at night when wastewater is usually lower. Ugh. He said the most valuable thing he found during more than 100 sewer dives was an expired credit card.
1: So they're doing this just for data?
0: We don't know. Not for data. They're doing it to try to
1: find stuff?
0: Treasure hunt.
1: What the heck?
0: In New York, of all places. They're doing it at night when the sewer water is lower?
1: That is straight up nasty.
0: Just imagine forget about the smell and the disease.
1: Are they like retired, bored? What? I'm just confused.
0: I don't know. Or are they up to something that we need to know about and stop right now?
1: Are they creating like an escape plan for something?
0: I don't
1: something
0: know what they're doing.
1: Coming?
0: But again, these urban explorers. Urban explorers.
1: Urban.
0: Yeah, okay.
2: Well, because you asked. 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
3: Hey, y'all. It's Justin from the Overnight Ride. 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

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It'll probably always be B&A, but DLY has a really nice ring to it.

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I don't know who came up with this, but apparently the serving size for chips is only 10 chips. What are you talking about? I eat 10 chips, deciding if chips are what I want as a snack.

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1: Hey, y'all. 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

on top officially now. 20 weeks at number one on the Billboard Hot 100. Broke the three-way tie. Now she's just got to take out All I Want for Christmas Is You at 22. And she'll be the longest-running number one ever. Ella, you have an Adcock now on 103.3 Country.

Because I know you're all on the edges of your seats, worried and wondering about how my fantasy football drafts went last night. One wasn't that bad, actually. The other, super, super bad. So that made up for not being that bad in the first one. I'm not good at fantasy football. I don't know

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It's Lucas on 103.3 Country. Not all exes are bad. All my exes are bad, but me and you are someone's ex. And we're legends.

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Wyatt Flores, Godfrey Gibbs on 103.3 Country. I learned something today. One day on Mercury lasts about 1,408 hours. So basically the same as one Monday on Earth.

will wear stickers on the back of their helmets with Dolly, that little butterfly in honor of Dolly. Every game this season, the whole season, that's cool. Corey Kent, Jason Aldean, Rather Be Here Now on 103.3 Country.

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0: Coe Wetzel on growing up in Pittsburgh, Texas.
1: Pittsburgh, Texas, man. Yeah, it was great. 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So every time I go back, it feels like I never left. So it was

0: 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It's Your Music Plus, sponsored by Gusto.
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Was sick and it just wasn't working. 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

Can confirm, y'all. I never thought I'd be the person who would wake up in the morning and exercise, and I'm not. 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It's Lucas. 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

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I'm like the most shy, talkative, awkward, outgoing, social, antisocial person you'll ever meet. And I'm glad you're here to do it different with us in 103.3 Country. 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

consider myself pretty in the know when it comes to up-and-coming artists, but I've never heard of this band. I got a flyer on my car the other day. New band called Parking Violation, performing at the courthouse. It's Lucas Riley Green, Think He's a Drunk on 103.3 Country.

Everybody I know is falling in love. It's gross. I'm falling apart. And behind. And sometimes asleep. It's Lucas, Zach, John, King, Brooks, and Dunn. 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

I'd like to thank this guy for personally making me feel worse about me, because some days I can barely tie my shoes, and this dude just solved a Rubik's Cube in 23 seconds. The world record portion of it,

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Ella's Be Her on 103.3 Country. I love the emails. My favorite kind of emails you get that says, do not reply. Don't worry, brother. Way ahead of you. Hadn't planned on it.

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Be thankful, I guess, that you're not a RoboCop who died at work. And then they made him go back to work after resurrecting him. Prime Video is actually developing a new 8-episode RoboCop.

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I just found some medieval slang words that I think we should bring back. 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Speaking of, Travis Daly's next.

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In case you were randomly wondering, 59 days till Zach Top returns to Bridgestone Arena, 103.3 Country. You know, just in case you were wondering where it's at.

don't know a lot about a lot of things, but y'all got to read the paperwork, man. No matter how stressful your day has been today, I got something I think will make you feel a little better. I'll fill you in just a couple minutes. 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

0: I'm looking out for you. You got to read the paperwork, man. Always. It's 103.3 Country. I was actually looking for something else, and this popped up. It's one of the trending videos today. So here's the thing. No matter what kind of stress you got in your life, there's always somebody out there that's got a little bit more, or that perhaps made a decision worse than you've made today. I give it to you now.
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0: 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On the off chance somebody from Florida Georgia Line is listening, can we just announce the tour, man? Stop with the teases. 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
1: Well, Andy

0: As I hope you figured out by now, we work really hard to bring you artists and songs that maybe, perhaps, you're not aware of yet. This is another one of those. By the way, Reese Rutherford, way underrated. 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
1: 2 beers left in the six pack. Quarter.

0: That, of course, Tyler Nance. It's 103.3 Country. Travis Daly at 615-737-1033. We're not even an hour into the show, and we got our first call about an injury from last night. Man, y'all are getting loose on a Monday night, too. Let me set the scene. I've got Bethany, who's in town from Iowa. I guess a family reunion of some sort. Most of her family lives here. They ended up going to the emergency room after their little shindig. What happened?
1: People were, like, jumping off roofs and stuff.
0: Yeah, we don't play here in Nashville. That's for sure. We try and be the best at everything. Country music, stupidity, everything. Drinking.
1: And falling through a roof. Like, they actually went through it.
0: We have really good doctors at Vandy. So I'd say we try and win at doctors also.
1: It was, like, a patio. And I don't even think... I think it was, like, a gazebo, I think is the right word.
0: So y'all rolled into the emergency room going, you probably haven't heard this one, although they have. We were drinking too much and jumped through the gazebo. That's where we're at.
1: They, like, fell through that.
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3: Part of I-24 eastbound is shut down because of a crash right there at Murfreesboro Pike. In Glencliff, we've got a crash. 24 eastbound at Briley Parkway South. Woodbine, a wreck. 440 eastbound between Nolensville Pike and I-24. I'm Ken Weaver.
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I don't know, man. That dude standing on the corner, the story may not be what you think it is. I'm just saying. Listen to 3 minutes and 42 seconds of Riley Green and see if you agree with that. It's 103.3 Country.

This happened yesterday. Nashville's all over the national news. Did you see this guy? He got thrown out of Walmart, and then he stole a Krispy Kreme donut truck. All right. Did get caught. We just call that Monday afternoon here. It's 103.3.

0: I'm going to apologize to you ahead of time before I throw this dude on the off chance this goes south. Let me set this up properly here at 103.3 Country. Yesterday, there were a couple of stories in the news about, you know, the time traveling dude on TikTok that's literally wrong about everything, but for some reason, people like follow him and he's always trending. I don't know. I said something yesterday to make fun of him. I don't even remember what it is. Now I've got Andy on the line that has issue with whatever I said yesterday, which I don't even remember. Is that kind of the deal, man?
1: Hey, I knew you were talking about time traveling.
0: I mean, I made a quick remark yesterday making fun of it. Why, do you have issue with what I said?
1: Well, no, but I'm actually a time traveler myself.
0: You're a time traveler.
1: Yes, I've been to everywhere. I've been to the far future and to the far past.
0: Uh-huh. you know what? I'll bite. Hold on for a second. I'll bite. Why don't you hop in your little time traveling machine and tell me all the winners of the CMA Awards that are coming up here in a couple of months here in Nashville, and I'll hit Polymarket, and then clearly we'll hit all of it, and I'll split it with you. How about that?
1: Yeah, because I believe in it, man. I do it all the time. So, yeah, I mean, yes, I could go. I'll go find out. What do you want to know?
0: All right. How about you pick female vocalist of the year? Do I have to wait for you to time travel and come back, or how's it work?
1: Ella Langley.
0: Do we really need time travel? I think that male vocalist.
1: Zach Top.
0: By the way, if you're just now tuning in, this might be the only show that has a time traveler that's going to give us the CMA picks for 2 months from now, because clearly time travel is real. To answer your next question, I don't know why I'm humoring this dude. On the off chance it amuses you on your way home, I'm in. All right, one more question, because even I'm kind of over this. Who's going to have the biggest night at the CMAs 2 months from now? And again, do I need to wait for you to travel back in time and then come back, or how's this work?
1: That one's going to be Megan Maroney.
0: All right, I'm going to save this audio and label it, and the day after the CMA Awards, I want you to call me. And if you forget, travel back in time and remember, and call me.
1: I appreciate it. Just watch. They're all going to win, every single one of them.
0: And when
1: I've already seen it.
0: And when they don't, you're going to call here and tell me that you're full of it.
1: I haven't called yet.
0: But you could go into the future and see that you were wrong and then come back and tell me you were full of it. Ah, see what I did there? Actually, one more question. Am I going to stay at this job for a long time? Is this show going to succeed?
1: I think the future is kind of unclear.
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5: Part of I-24 is shut down because of a crash. It's going to be eastbound there at Murfreesboro Pike. In Woodbine, still showing a crash 440 eastbound between Nolensville Pike and I-24. Glencliff, a crash 24 eastbound at Briley Parkway South. I'm Ken Weaver.
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It happens to the best of us. Every man will experience this at some point in their life. I give you Whipped. 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

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Looks like there's a mango recall on certain brands. It's giving you the heads up in case you ate a mango today. 103.3 Country. First time.

0: Zach John King, I'm What You Get. That's from the new album, which is out, by the way. You should spend some time with it. Not Monday through Friday, 3 to 7. Any other time, totally fine. It's 103.3 Country. I've got Michelle on the line. Boy, what's up with y'all partying on Monday night? Normally, I get these types of calls on, like, Monday because it was the weekend or Friday because of Thursday night. Rare I get these on a Tuesday. Little chaos at your house last night, I heard. What happened?
1: They were playing beer pong.
0: Okay.
1: And it wasn't just beer. It was all sorts of different alcohol.
0: That's how we do, Nashville, Tennessee.
1: And I think one of the guys got so mad, he literally body slammed the table and nobody could play beer pong anymore.
0: Yeah, that checks out.
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6: 24 eastbound at Murfreesboro Pike is still shut down due to a crash. Bellmead got an injury crash. Harding Pike westbound at Woodmont Boulevard, Whitebridge Pike. Glen Cliff showing a crash 24 eastbound at Briley Parkway South. Woodbine, a crash 440 eastbound between Nolensville Pike and I-24. Crash near St. Thomas West on Woodmont at Harding Pike. Brick Church Pike, there's a crash at Old Hickory Boulevard. I'm Ken Weaver.
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There's a lady in the news that just turned 100 yesterday. She credits hot dogs and Diet Coke for her long life. Boy, I hope that's true. I'm going to live to be like 150 then. I'm rooting for that. Cody Loden, 103.3 Country.

Those of you on the dating scene, y'all got to quit posting shirtless selfies, guys. According to this, that is the number one turnoff on a dating profile. Look, man, I'm just trying to help you find love. Luke Combs, 103.3 Country. Hold it.

0: That, of course, Cody Johnson. It's 103.3 Country. A few minutes ago, just random comment. There's a story today that says the biggest turnoff on a dating profile for females is shirtless guy selfies. And all I said was, guys, cut it out, man. I'm just trying to help you find love. What I did not expect is so many phone calls with opinions on this matter. It's 615-737-1033. All right, Mandy, what do you want to say?
1: Normally with guys that don't post shirtless, they're looking for more of a committed relationship. Guys who are shirtless that just want more of a one-night stand and to just play a girl.
0: You sound like you're speaking confidently from experience.
1: The guy that I dated had a shirtless pic. He ended up cheating on me with like three other girls.
0: Well, I'm sorry to hear that. I am certain in a city full of things to do, you will find the right guy that'll treat you right. Thank you for calling the show. Real quick, Sadie, what do you want to say?
2: I would say, like, my opinion is a little too much for me. So, like, you're trying to put yourself out there like you are bad. So that means your ego is so high that I'm not trying to have no competition with you. So, because I know I'm confident, too. So I'm not trying to have that.
0: We ain't having it. All right, I'll give you the final word, Taylor. You agree that the shirtless selfie guy is the worst thing you can see on a dating profile?
2: I thought that he was good looking, so I gave him a chance. He was hollering at me, so we went out on a date, and I found out, like, he does so many other women like this, too. He takes them out, makes them think that they got something going on with them. I found out real quick because a girl walked up on us.
0: Showcase Showdown? What happened?
2: She just looked at me and she's like, I have no problem with you. I don't know you, but I do have a problem with you. She's like, you stood me up tonight. And I was like, what is going on? I just started laughing. I didn't even know what to do. Like, the girl didn't come at me crazy, so she's lucky on that one. But it was just like, I said, I ain't playing with a player.
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4: Still showing the crash blocking both shoulders now. 24 eastbound at Murfreesboro Pike. There is at least one lane open there. Bell Mead, an injury wreck. Harding Pike westbound at Woodmont Boulevard and Whitebridge Pike. Crash 40 eastbound at Demumbrian Street here on the South Loop. And in Woodbine, a crash right shoulder block. 440 eastbound between Nolensville Pike and I-24. Green Hills, a crash, right shoulder block, 440 eastbound at the Granny White Pike overpass. I'm Ken Weaver.
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I know it's only Tuesday, and the weekend's hard to think about at this point, but in case you're a Luke Bryan fan, I think we all want to go to that show all weekend long here on 103.3 Country. We'll be giving away Luke Bryan tickets this weekend. Just trying to help you plan. Speaking of,

0: I believe Vincent Mason is at the Opry tomorrow night. Is he not?
1: Pretty sure on that. If I was good at my job, would I know that off the top of my head? I'll go 99% on that. Damned if I do. 103.3 Country. It's been a long day, man.

0: There's all kinds of crazy things that happen in Nashville, Tennessee. I'm not sure why last night, a Monday night, was so hopping, but it was. I've got Mike, who's in town from Indiana, visiting a bunch of his college buddies that live here. Somehow they end up at some random party. Thank you for listening to 103.3 Country while you're in town, by the way. All right, walk me through what you'd never seen. Let's see if I've heard of this.
1: People were bringing in, like, you know, appropriate drinks, and this guy comes walking in carrying a toilet.
0: I live here, and I don't think I've heard this one.
1: Like a pure, legitimate toilet, all sealed up, all everything. And I looked at him kind of funny, and I go, what's in the toilet, man? He lifted the toilet lid, and inside, he had modified it to hold a mini keg.
0: Yeah, man, I have not seen that before, but I ain't drinking out of no toilet, man.
1: He modified the toilet to where it would dispense alcohol. And then you popped off the top where the water would go in to fix it. Was a cooler and a six-pack of beer. He modified a toilet for his cooler.
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3: Bell Mead got an injury crash. Harding Pike westbound at Woodmont Boulevard, Whitebridge Pike. 40 eastbound at Demumbrian. That's over here on the South Loop downtown. And we're still showing a disabled vehicle, Edge Hill Avenue eastbound before Hillside Avenue, 9th Avenue. I'm Ken Weaver.
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Florida to test flying taxis by end of 2026. Ooh. I lived in Tampa for 18 years. I'm just telling you, that is a terrible idea. Carter Faith Wyatt Flores, as you ponder.

honestly don't know how many number ones Taylor Swift has. It's like a lot. But here in about 4 days, this will be the next one. Knew It, Know You, 103.3 Country.

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3: Goodlettsville got a disabled vehicle blocking the right lane, 65 southbound at Long Hollow Pike. In Brentwood, a crash blocking the right shoulder, 65 southbound past Old Hickory Boulevard. In Lebanon, a crash, 840 eastbound past Couchville Pike. Got an accident, 24 eastbound at Murfreesboro Pike. In Berryhill, the center lane is blocked by a crash, 65 northbound between Armory Drive and I-440. And in Madison, a stalled vehicle on the right shoulder, 65 southbound at Dickerson Pike. I'm Ken Weaver.
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2: Man, I hope this is true. 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

Drake has been teasing that he is either doing or wants to do a collab with Ella Langley. 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

0: That is Corey Kent, Everyday Life. It's 103.3 Country. Thank you for listening today. I certainly know you don't have to, just know I'm grateful. More than I could ever express to you, I assure you that's the case. My name is Travis. Thank you for being part of our 103.3 Country family. Let's do it again tomorrow, won't you? Till then, be kind to one another. I wanted you to listen to the entire show. I know you didn't. I give it to you now.
1: And now here's the entire show in less than a minute.
2: I don't know. Like, every single one, they seem, like, conceited.
3: So I gave him a chance. He was hollering at me one first date, and I already know he is out there putting everybody to come after him. People are, like, jumping off roofs and stuff.
4: But I'm actually a time traveler myself.
0: You're a time traveler.
4: Yes, I've been to everywhere. I've been to the far future and to the far past.
3: Got so mad, he literally body slammed the table. And nobody can play beer pong anymore.
5: Guys who are shirtless that just want to just play a girl, that means your ego is so high that I'm not trying to have no competition with you, so.
6: What's in the toilet, man? He lifted the toilet lid, and inside, he had modified it to hold a mini keg.
5: The girl didn't come at me crazy, so she's lucky on that one. But I said, I ain't playing with a player.
0: Actually, one more question. Am I going to stay at this job for a long time? Is this show going to succeed?
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Welcome to it. I'm Justin. This is 103.3 Country. First of the month. A fresh start. And like a whole bunch of new music coming up, which is a good thing. A lot to digest. Here's Ernest. What's a Little Rain on 103.3 Country? We woke up.